0: 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Now, we don't got any of that stuff, but we do have stickers. 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
1: 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Thank you. No, I really mean it. Come here, give me a hug. Little kiss, a little kiss on the cheek. Okay, on the lips. 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It'll make them smile. They'll probably give you a hug. And a kiss. You're getting pretty wet.

0: Summer, summer, summer. You know what that means. Warm temperatures, hot dogs, and fireworks shoved up your ass. Oh, it's the big celebration of America, but we're celebrating local music here in Portland. And here's what's coming up on July 1st.
1: First.
0: Which is a Wednesday. That was really obnoxious. I will never do that to you again. Creature Party is at the Holocene on Wednesday, July 1st. And two radio hot tub bands are at the High Watermark Lounge for their split EP release party. Nug and Buddy Wincoop. That's the High Watermark Lounge coming up on Wednesday. Wednesday. Stay tuned to hear all the bands we just mentioned right here on Radio Hot Tub, the Sound of Portland.

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Now, we don't got any of that stuff, but we do have stickers, Radio Hot Tub stickers. 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

0: Portland? Did I miss Vancouver attacking Portland in a fierce battle of mellow artisans? 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

0: Downtown, where all the lights are bright. Downtown, actually they're not so bright. Downtown, don't step on those needles down there. I'm Uncle Scotty, it's Radio Hot Tub, and were you thinking about going downtown? Don't sing that song anymore. Here's a couple of shows happen downtown on Thursday.
1: Thursday.
0: I'll let the bands do the singing from now on. I apologize. Skipping Red, Kelly's Olympian, on Thursday. Or When We Met, back from their tour, performing live at Dante's. That's all happening on Thursday.
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1: 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When's the last time you cleaned the water in this thing?
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0: Downtown, where all the lights are bright. Downtown, actually they're not so bright. Downtown, don't step on those needles down there. I'm Uncle Scotty, it's Radio Hot Tub, and were you thinking about going downtown? Don't sing that song anymore. Here's a couple of shows happen downtown on Thursday.
1: Thursday.
0: I'll let the bands do the singing from now on. I apologize. Skipping Red, Kelly's Olympian, on Thursday. Or When We Met, back from their tour, performing live at Dante's. That's all happening on Thursday.
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Downtown, where all the lights are bright. Downtown, actually they're not so bright. Downtown, don't step on those needles down there. I'm Uncle Scotty, it's Radio Hot Tub, and were you thinking about going downtown? Don't sing that song anymore. Here's a couple of shows happening downtown on Thursday. I'll let the bands do the singing from now on. I apologize. Skipping Red, Kelly's Olympian, on Thursday. Or When We Met, back from their tour, performing live at Dante's. That's all happening on Thursday. Stay tuned to hear all the bands we just mentioned right here on Radio Hot Tub, the Sound of Portland.

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2: 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No, not this one. The next one. And then take that two way, but then you gotta turn around at that left. Look out for the biker.
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we can all agree that Monday sucks. Nobody looks forward to Monday. Monday absolutely blows chunks, but there is an opportunity to enjoy your Monday coming up on the 29th because you can enjoy the Latter-day Skanks. Yes, our very own cross-dressing former Mormons, the Latter-day Skanks, are live at the Twilight Cafe coming up on Monday, June 29th. So now Monday sucks just a little bit less, or depending on how you look at it, maybe it sucks even more and longer and better and harder. I'm Uncle Scotty. This is Radio Hot Tub, and Portland sounds like this.

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0: Hey, it's Uncle Scotty of Radio Hot Tub here in the glamorous Radio Hot Tub Studios. I'm the highly overpaid CEO of this radio company. 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Whatever it takes to get people listening to the local Portland bands, spread the word somehow. Do it now. Do it right now. 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You're doing a great job. Keep it up.
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0: Hey, it's Uncle Scotty of Radio Hot Tub here in the glamorous Radio Hot Tub Studios. I'm the highly overpaid CEO of this radio company. 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Whatever it takes to get people listening to the local Portland bands, spread the word somehow. Do it now. Do it right now. 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You're doing a great job. Keep it up.
1: Goodbye.

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Not even Jesus himself could fix it. But Josh smiled up on me, and Jesus heard the doctor giving me bad news so callously. Jesus put down his guitar and said, hey, Dimebag Darrell, wanna make a miracle with me?

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But I'd written a bunch of stuff and they got me pretty high, and I'm had like some of the words I said.

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Now, we don't got any of that stuff. 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Where do you get them? Find Uncle Scotty. 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

0: Summer, summer, summer. You know what that means. Warm temperatures, hot dogs, and fireworks shoved up your ass. Oh, it's the big celebration of America, but we're celebrating local music here in Portland. And here's what's coming up on July 1st.
1: First.
0: Which is a Wednesday. That was really obnoxious. I will never do that to you again. Creature Party is at the Holocene on Wednesday, July 1st. And two radio hot tub bands are at the High Watermark Lounge for their split EP release party. Nug and Buddy Wincoop. That's the High Watermark Lounge coming up on Wednesday. Stay tuned to hear all the bands we just mentioned right here on Radio Hot Tub, the Sound of Portland.

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Now, we don't got any of that stuff, but we do have stickers, Radio Hot Tub stickers. 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

0: about Portland, your graffiti is far too positive. You go to the East Coast and see a burned out building and someone spray painted "Abandon All Hope." In Portland, it's the same building and it says "Follow Your Dreams."
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I'm going to drink in this bar. I'm going to fight like this and live like this. And this is the thing that I'm talking about, this bar. This bar. You know what happened? That night never repeated again. It was like

0: You want the truth? You can't handle the truth. Are you ready for this? This is a look at your concert calendar for Saturday.
1: Saturday.
0: Saturday. Way, way, way too much happening on Saturday night. Let's start out in the city of Madras for the Gambler 500 event featuring two local bands, Die Robot and Dear Assassin, both at the Gambler 500 Fest in Madras. That's coming up on Saturday. Here in Portland, Trouble Cuts and the likes of which live at the No Fun on Saturday. Baby Grendel will be at the Hallowed Halls on Saturday. Grimace along with Gollum Pink are at Back to Earth on Saturday. The Generals perform live at the Blackwater on Saturday. Sad Boy Union, Railing, and Renegade Leathers are all at the Starday Tavern on Saturday. Uncanny Valley Girls are live at the Alberta Street Pub on Saturday. Smile Pile is live at the Laurel Thirst on Saturday. Risley is live at Turn, Turn, Turn on Saturday. And Jay Graves performs live at Mississippi Studios. That's all coming up on Saturday.
1: Saturday.
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0: have you. Plus these things are catching, and this is a test of what a test. This is a test of what a test. This is a test of what. Oh, a test.
1: This is a test of the emergency broadcast system. Please stand by.

0: Summer, summer, summer. You know what that means. Warm temperatures, hot dogs, and fireworks shoved up your ass. Oh, it's the big celebration of America, but we're celebrating local music here in Portland. And here's what's coming up on July 1st.
1: First.
0: Which is a Wednesday. That was really obnoxious. I will never do that to you again. Creature parties at the Holocene on Wednesday, July 1st. And two radio hot tub bands are at the High Watermark Lounge for their split EP release party. Nug and Buddy Wincoop. That's the High Watermark Lounge coming up on Wednesday. Stay tuned to hear all the bands we just mentioned right here on Radio Hot Tub, the Sound of Portland.

hamburger meat and eggs sizzling on the griddle across the counter at the Lili Ha Bakery. Maybe the spray paint fumes corroded my skull like those batteries in the back of the shortwave radio that buzz on my father's porch in the creaking summer afternoon. And I wondered to myself, how long does heat exhaustion affect a human mind?

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And did I need a mechanic to look at that? Because my car, it was messed up, and he knew a little bit, and he didn't have to be back at work for a half hour or so. But what's the long-term effect of smoke inhalation? A decade and a half of secondhand smoke clouds built the foundation of lung slime for my own chain smoking. And all those nights of fishing in ashtrays to roll up a temporary thing. How would things be different? It's impossible to know. And did the forest fires burning or the unknown garbage in every joint I ever smoked walk the same roads through my life expectancy? And for some reason that reminds me of a t-shirt I saw in Los Angeles with a quote. Something Alice Coltrane said about meditation being a pathway to God.

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It didn't empty my mind or calm me down. It just reminded me of the windowless loft I used to stay in. The only light beam was shooting into the room through a bullet hole in the wall. And the woman who lived there before me had hung a crystal from the ceiling, and the bullet light electrified it into a lazy disco ball in the morning

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Now I'm 27 years from that disturbing exorcism, and my friend dying instantly, and Jesus Christ.

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And he said he didn't, but the whole point was to just try. And did I want some tea? And did I feel like I was trying enough for myself? And I was 9 years from that parking garage somewhere in D.C., and that basement in Pittsburgh, and that free throw line by the freeway, and seeing the ecstatic punk chapter of my life closing and knowing that it was all right. In 7 years, from that hotel room with the boarded up window and the pills we found right on the sidewalk, and that awful scene with the ambulances and the blood all over the grass in the sun.

before. She was smashing car windows, running up and down the street, half naked, and punching my boss in the face. She said she wanted to pray in the back of the squad car, and could the cops please take us to church, because she owed someone an apology, and she wanted to do it in front of God, in front of Christ, in front of the Spirit. And now I think I'm gonna wake up tomorrow, and it's all gonna be different, and maybe it'll all be the same. I have to face forward or my brain spins out. And maybe the sun cooked my brain like the ground up hamburger meat and egg sizzling on the griddle across the counter at the Lily Hot Bakery. Maybe the spray paint fumes corroded my skull like those batteries in the back of the shortwave radio that buzzed on my father's porch in the creaking summer afternoon.

we can all agree that Monday sucks. Nobody looks forward to Monday. Monday absolutely blows chunks, but there is an opportunity to enjoy your Monday coming up on the 29th because you can enjoy the Latter-day Skanks. Yes, our very own cross-dressing former Mormons, the Latter-day Skanks, are live at the Twilight Cafe coming up on Monday, June 29th. So now Monday sucks just a little bit less, or depending on how you look at it, maybe it sucks even more and longer and better and harder.

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Have I thanked you lately for just tuning into this radio station? Thank you. No, I really mean it. Come here, give me a hug. Little kiss, just a little kiss on the cheek. Okay, on the lips. Oh, I love you so much. 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Wavicle, they're going to be playing at the No Fun Bar coming up on Sunday, June 28th. So if you hear a song by Wavicle here on Radio Hot Tub, soak it up into your brain, remember that song, and then go check the band out live at the No Fun on Sunday, June 28th, and tell them Radio Hot Tub sent you. It'll make them smile, and they'll probably give you a hug. And a kiss. You're getting pretty wet.

Hey, it's Uncle Scotty here in the Radio Hot Tub Studios, and by now you've probably figured out that I really like supporting local music, but local music wasn't always Portland music for me because I grew up in Hollywood, California, back in the 70s and the 80s. A young, very young Uncle Scotty, before I was an uncle, was out supporting the local bands of the Hollywood circuit. And I'm going to be doing a special tribute show to the bands that I grew up seeing in the clubs before they got big, coming up on Freeform Portland Monday, June 29th, from 2 to 4 p.m. in the afternoon. Join me as I soak up 2 hours of music from Hollywood bands, some of them that you'll remember and some you probably never heard of. I'm going to be playing music from the bands that I was influenced by in the early days, like the Plimsolls, X, Gary Myrick and the Figures, the Alley Cats, the Stepmothers, and yes, even Motley Crue and Rat. It's all included coming up on Monday, June 29th, Freeform Portland, 2 to 4 p.m. Till then, keep it right here on RadioHotTub.com. This is where the sound of Portland never stops.

Blackout pulled over, perfectly sober, and I offered to walk the line. The cop just gave me this yellow gizmo, and I blew a .09. The big fat pig, I mean Officer Knightley, threatened to give me a ticket. That's when I told him, oh so politely,

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In a little while, you'll be looking at a conviction. Well, I paid my bail and I stayed out of jail, but there's just a few conditions. Gotta go to AA 3 meetings a day and serve up soup at the mission.

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I'm as sober as a judge. I said to the judge said I, please don't give me that DUI. 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Monday is the latest. 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But don't worry, I never drunk one.

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Now, we don't got any of that stuff, but we do have stickers. 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Where do you get them? Find Uncle Scotty. That's me. 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

rest of my life. Have I thanked you lately for just tuning into this radio station? Thank you. No, I really mean it. Come here, give me a hug. Little kiss, just a little kiss on the cheek. Okay, on the lips. 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It'll make them smile, and they'll probably give you a hug. And a kiss. You're getting pretty wet.

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All of this merchandise can be found in your imagination. Now, we don't got any of that stuff, but we do have stickers. 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Where do you get them? Find Uncle Scotty. That's me. 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

Downtown, where all the lights are bright. Downtown, actually they're not so bright. Downtown, don't step on those needles down there. I'm Uncle Scotty, it's Radio Hot Tub, and were you thinking about going downtown? Don't sing that song anymore. Here's a couple of shows happen downtown on Thursday. I'll let the bands do the singing from now on. I apologize. Skipping Red, Kelly's Olympian, on Thursday. Or When We Met, back from their tour, performing live at Dante's. That's all happening on Thursday. Stay tuned to hear all the bands we just mentioned right here on Radio Hot Tub, the Sound of Portland.

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0: 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And Uncle Scotty.

0: Hey, it's Uncle Scotty of Radio Hot Tub here in the glamorous Radio Hot Tub Studios. I'm the highly overpaid CEO of this radio company. 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Whatever it takes to get people listening to the local Portland bands, spread the word somehow. Do it now. Do it right now. Got better ideas? 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You're doing a great job. Keep it up.
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0: Summer, summer, summer. You know what that means. Warm temperatures, hot dogs, and fireworks shoved up your ass. Oh, it's the big celebration of America, but we're celebrating local music here in Portland. And here's what's coming up on July 1st.
1: First.
0: Which is a Wednesday.

That was really obnoxious. I will never do that to you again. Creature Party is at the Holocene on Wednesday, July 1st, and two Radio Hot Tub bands are at the High Watermark Lounge for their split EP release party, Nug and Buddy Wincoop. That's the High Watermark Lounge coming up on Wednesday. Wednesday. 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

Hey, it's Uncle Scotty here in the Radio Hot Tub Studios, and by now you've probably figured out that I really like supporting local music, but local music wasn't always Portland music for me because I grew up in Hollywood, California, back in the 70s and the 80s. A young, very young Uncle Scotty, before I was an uncle, was out supporting the local bands of the Hollywood circuit. And I'm going to be doing a special tribute show to the bands that I grew up seeing in the clubs before they got big, coming up on Freeform Portland Monday, June 29th, from 2 to 4 p.m. in the afternoon. Join me as I soak up 2 hours of music from Hollywood bands, some of them that you'll remember and some you probably never heard of. I'm going to be playing music from the bands that I was influenced by in the early days, like the Plimsolls, X, Gary Myrick and the Figures, the Alley Cats, the Stepmothers, and yes, even Motley Crue and Rat. It's all included coming up on Monday, June 29th, Freeform Portland, 2 to 4 p.m. Till then, keep it right here on RadioHotTub.com. This is where the sound of Portland never stops.

What's up with time and what's up with you? You're doing all the things that you don't want to be doing. Yeah, you're twiddling your thumbs as you're drifting through, and you're sleeping when you walk,

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Why don't you do what you're doing, but just a little bit better, just a little bit smarter and a little more funny? Why don't you have

0: 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You can't handle the truth. Are you ready for this? This is a look at your concert calendar for Saturday.
1: Saturday.
0: Saturday. Way, way, way too much happening on Saturday night. Let's start out in the city of Madras for the Gambler 500 event featuring two local bands, Die Robot and Dear Assassin, both at the Gambler 500 Fest in Madras. That's coming up on Saturday. Here in Portland, Trouble Cuts and the likes of which live at the No Fun on Saturday. Baby Grendel will be at the Hallowed Halls on Saturday. Grimace along with Gollum Pink are at Back to Earth on Saturday. The Generals perform live at the Blackwater on Saturday. Sad Boy Union, Railing, and Renegade Leathers are all at the Starday Tavern on Saturday. Uncanny Valley Girls are live at the Alberta Street Pub on Saturday. Smile Piles live at the Laurel Thirst on Saturday. Risley is live at Turn Turn Turn on Saturday. And Jay Graves performs live at Mississippi Studios. That's all coming up on Saturday.
1: Saturday.
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Have I thanked you lately for just tuning into this radio station? Thank you. No, I really mean it. Come here, give me a hug. Little kiss, just a little kiss on the cheek. Okay, on the lips. Oh, I love you so much. 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It'll make them smile, and they'll probably give you a hug. And a kiss. You're getting pretty wet.

0: 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You can't handle the truth. Are you ready for this? This is a look at your concert calendar for Saturday.
1: Saturday.
0: Saturday. Way, way, way too much happening on Saturday night. Let's start out in the city of Madras for the Gambler 500 event featuring two local bands, Die Robot and Dear Assassin, both at the Gambler 500 Fest in Madras. That's coming up on Saturday. Here in Portland, Trouble Cuts and the likes of which live at the No Fun on Saturday. Baby Grendel will be at the Hallowed Halls on Saturday. Grimace along with Gollum Pink are at Back to Earth on Saturday. The Generals perform live at the Blackwater on Saturday. Sad Boy Union, Railing, and Renegade Leathers are all at the Starday Tavern on Saturday. Uncanny Valley Girls are live at the Alberta Street Pub on Saturday. Smile Piles live at the Laurel Thirst on Saturday. Risley is live at Turn, Turn, Turn on Saturday. And Jay Graves performs live at Mississippi Studios. That's all coming up on Saturday.
1: Saturday.
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1: All right. One, two, three, four.

Hey, it's Uncle Scotty here in the Radio Hot Tub Studios, and by now you've probably figured out that I really like supporting local music, but local music wasn't always Portland music for me because I grew up in Hollywood, California, back in the 70s and the 80s. A young, very young Uncle Scotty, before I was an uncle, was out supporting the local bands of the Hollywood circuit. And I'm going to be doing a special tribute show to the bands that I grew up seeing in the clubs before they got big, coming up on Freeform Portland Monday, June 29th, from 2 to 4 p.m. in the afternoon. Join me as I soak up 2 hours of music from Hollywood bands, some of them that you'll remember and some you probably never heard of. I'm going to be playing music from the bands that I was influenced by in the early days, like the Plimsolls, X, Gary Myrick and the Figures, the Alley Cats, the Stepmothers, and yes, even Motley Crue and Rat. It's all included coming up on Monday, June 29th, Freeform Portland, 2 to 4 p.m. Till then, keep it right here on RadioHotTub.com. 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

0: You want the truth? You can't handle the truth. Are you ready for this? This is a look at your concert calendar for Saturday. Way too much happening on Saturday night. Let's start out in the city of Madras for the Gambler 500 event featuring two local bands, Die Robot and Dear Assassin, both at the Gambler 500 Fest in Madras. That's coming up on Saturday. Here in Portland, Trouble Cuts and the likes of which live at the No Fun on Saturday. Baby Grendel will be at the Hallowed Halls on Saturday. Grimace along with Gollum Pink are at Back to Earth on Saturday. The Generals perform live at the Blackwater on Saturday. Sad Boy Union, Railing, and Renegade Leathers are all at the Starday Tavern on Saturday. Uncanny Valley Girls are live at the Alberta Street Pub on Saturday. Smile Piles live at the Laurel Thirst on Saturday. Risley is live at Turn Turn Turn on Saturday. And Jay Graves performs live at Mississippi Studios. That's all coming up on Saturday.
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Hey, it's Uncle Scotty here in the Radio Hot Tub Studios, and by now you've probably figured out that I really like supporting local music, but local music wasn't always Portland music for me because I grew up in Hollywood, California, back in the 70s and the 80s. A young, very young Uncle Scotty, before I was an uncle, was out supporting the local bands of the Hollywood circuit. And I'm going to be doing a special tribute show to the bands that I grew up seeing in the clubs before they got big, coming up on Freeform Portland Monday, June 29th, from 2 to 4 p.m. in the afternoon. Join me as I soak up 2 hours of music from Hollywood bands, some of them that you'll remember and some you probably never heard of. I'm going to be playing music from the bands that I was influenced by in the early days, like the Plimsolls, X, Gary Myrick and the Figures, the Alley Cats, the Stepmothers, and yes, even Motley Crue and Rat. It's all included coming up on Monday, June 29th, Freeform Portland, 2 to 4 p.m. Till then, keep it right here on RadioHotTub.com. 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

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Now, we don't got any of that stuff, but we do have stickers. 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

0: Summer, summer, summer. You know what that means. Warm temperatures, hot dogs, and fireworks shoved up your ass. Oh, it's the big celebration of America, but we're celebrating local music here in Portland. And here's what's coming up on July 1st.
1: First.
0: Which is a Wednesday. That was really obnoxious. I will never do that to you again. Creature parties at the Holocene on Wednesday, July 1st. And two radio hot tub bands are at the High Watermark Lounge for their split EP release party. Nug and Buddy Wincoop. That's the High Watermark Lounge coming up on Wednesday. Wednesday. Stay tuned to hear all the bands we just mentioned right here on Radio Hot Tub, the Sound of Portland.
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Hey, it's Uncle Scotty here in the Radio Hot Tub Studios, and by now you've probably figured out that I really like supporting local music, but local music wasn't always Portland music for me because I grew up in Hollywood, California, back in the 70s and the 80s. A young, very young Uncle Scotty, before I was an uncle, was out supporting the local bands of the Hollywood circuit. And I'm going to be doing a special tribute show to the bands that I grew up seeing in the clubs before they got big, coming up on Freeform Portland Monday, June 29th, from 2 to 4 p.m. in the afternoon. Join me as I soak up 2 hours of music from Hollywood bands, some of them that you'll remember and some you probably never heard of. I'm going to be playing music from the bands that I was influenced by in the early days, like the Plimsolls, X, Gary Myrick and the Figures, the Alley Cats, the Stepmothers, and yes, even Motley Crue and Rat. It's all included coming up on Monday, June 29th, Freeform Portland, 2 to 4 p.m. Till then, keep it right here on RadioHotTub.com. This is where the sound of Portland never stops.

0: of America, but we're celebrating local music here in Portland. And here's what's coming up on July 1st.
1: First.
0: Which is a Wednesday. That was really obnoxious. I will never do that to you again. Creature Party is at the Holocene on Wednesday, July 1st. And two radio hot tub bands are at the High Watermark Lounge for their split EP release party. Nug and Buddy Wincoop. That's the High Watermark Lounge coming up on Wednesday. Stay tuned to hear all the bands we just mentioned right here on Radio Hot Tub, the Sound of Portland.

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1: Everything feels better in a hot tub.

We can all agree that Monday sucks. Nobody looks forward to Monday. Monday absolutely blows chunks, but there is an opportunity to enjoy your Monday coming up on the 29th because you can enjoy the Latter-day Skanks. Yes, our very own cross-dressing former Mormons, the Latter-day Skanks, are live at the Twilight Cafe coming up on Monday, June 29th. So now Monday sucks just a little bit less, or depending on how you look at it, maybe it sucks even more and longer and better and harder. I'm Uncle Scotty. This is Radio Hot Tub, and Portland sounds like this.

we can all agree that Monday sucks. Nobody looks forward to Monday. Monday absolutely blows chunks, but there is an opportunity to enjoy your Monday coming up on the 29th because you can enjoy the Latter-day Skanks. Yes, our very own cross-dressing former Mormons, the Latter-day Skanks, are live at the Twilight Cafe coming up on Monday, June 29th. So now Monday sucks just a little bit less, or depending on how you look at it, maybe it sucks even more and longer and better and harder. I'm Uncle Scotty. This is Radio Hot Tub, and Portland sounds like this.

0: I don't really know a lot about hot tubbing. I love the music scene. I go out to see live music, you know, a couple of times a week at least.
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0: You want the truth? You can't handle the truth. Are you ready for this? This is a look at your concert calendar for Saturday.
1: Saturday.
0: Saturday. Way, way, way too much happening on Saturday night. Let's start out in the city of Madras for the Gambler 500 event featuring two local bands, Die Robot and Dear Assassin, both at the Gambler 500 Fest in Madras. That's coming up on Saturday. Here in Portland, Trouble Cuts and the likes of which live at the No Fun on Saturday. Baby Grendel will be at the Hallowed Halls on Saturday. Grimace along with Gollum Pink are at Back to Earth on Saturday. The Generals perform live at the Blackwater on Saturday. Sad Boy Union, Railing, and Renegade Leathers are all at the Starday Tavern on Saturday. Uncanny Valley Girls are live at the Alberta Street Pub on Saturday. Smile Piles live at the Laurel Thirst on Saturday. Risley is live at Turn, Turn, Turn on Saturday. And Jay Graves performs live at Mississippi Studios. That's all coming up on Saturday.
1: Saturday.
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We can all agree that Monday sucks. Nobody looks forward to Monday. Monday absolutely blows chunks, but there is an opportunity to enjoy your Monday coming up on the 29th because you can enjoy the Latter-day Skanks. Yes, our very own cross-dressing former Mormons, the Latter-day Skanks, are live at the Twilight Cafe coming up on Monday, June 29th. So now Monday sucks just a little bit less, or depending on how you look at it, maybe it sucks even more and longer and better and harder. I'm Uncle Scotty. This is Radio Hot Tub, and Portland sounds like this.

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All of this merchandise can be found in your imagination. Now, we don't got any of that stuff, but we do have stickers. 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Find Uncle Scotty. 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

Downtown, where all the lights are bright. Downtown, actually they're not so bright. Downtown, don't step on those needles down there. I'm Uncle Scotty, it's Radio Hot Tub, and were you thinking about going downtown? Don't sing that song anymore. Here's a couple of shows happen downtown on Thursday. I'll let the bands do the singing from now on. I apologize. Skipping Red, Kelly's Olympian, on Thursday. Or When We Met, back from their tour, performing live at Dante's. That's all happening on Thursday. Stay tuned to hear all the bands we just mentioned right here on Radio Hot Tub, the Sound of Portland.

We can all agree that Monday sucks. Nobody looks forward to Monday. Monday absolutely blows chunks, but there is an opportunity to enjoy your Monday coming up on the 29th because you can enjoy the Latter-day Skanks. Yes, our very own cross-dressing former Mormons, the Latter-day Skanks, are live at the Twilight Cafe coming up on Monday, June 29th. So now Monday sucks just a little bit less, or depending on how you look at it, maybe it sucks even more and longer and better and harder. I'm Uncle Scotty. This is Radio Hot Tub, and Portland sounds like this.

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Now, we don't got any of that stuff, but we do have stickers. 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

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I used to play bass for the local Portland band Nuclear Green, and I'm here now at Uncle Scotty's hot tub, and the water looks awesome. 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

Have I thanked you lately for just tuning into this radio station? Thank you. No, I really mean it. Come here, give me a hug. Little kiss, just a little kiss on the cheek. Okay, on the lips. 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Wavicle, they're going to be playing at the No Fun Bar coming up on Sunday, June 28th. 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And a kiss. You're getting pretty wet.

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Now, we don't got any of that stuff, but we do have stickers, Radio Hot Tub stickers. 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

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All of this merchandise can be found in your imagination. Now, we don't got any of that stuff, but we do have stickers. 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Find Uncle Scotty. 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

First, which is a Wednesday. That was really obnoxious. I will never do that to you again. Creature parties at the Holocene on Wednesday, July 1st, and two radio hot tub bands were at the High Watermark Lounge for their split EP release party, Nug and Buddy Wincoop. That's the High Watermark Lounge coming up on Wednesday. Stay tuned to hear all the bands we just mentioned right here on Radio Hot Tub, the Sound of Portland.

0: This is the life. Cold beer, a hot tub. There's only one thing that can make this moment any better. What's that? If you had a nice set of knockers.
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0: Summer, summer, summer. You know what that means. Warm temperatures, hot dogs, and fireworks shoved up your ass. Oh, it's the big celebration of America, but we're celebrating local music here in Portland. And here's what's coming up on July 1st.
1: First.
0: Which is a Wednesday. That was really obnoxious. I will never do that to you again. Creature parties at the Holocene on Wednesday, July 1st. And two radio hot tub bands are at the High Watermark Lounge for their split EP release party. Nug and Buddy Wincoop. That's the High Watermark Lounge coming up on Wednesday. Wednesday.
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0: Summer, summer, summer. You know what that means. Warm temperatures, hot dogs, and fireworks shoved up your ass. Oh, it's the big celebration of America, but we're celebrating local music here in Portland. And here's what's coming up on July 1st.
1: First.
0: Which is a Wednesday. That was really obnoxious. I will never do that to you again. Creature parties at the Holocene on Wednesday, July 1st. And two radio hot tub bands are at the High Watermark Lounge for their split EP release party. Nug and Buddy Wincoop. That's the High Watermark Lounge coming up on Wednesday. Wednesday. 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

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Thank you. No, I really mean it. Come here. Give me a hug. Little kiss. Just a little kiss on the cheek. Okay, on the lips. Oh, I love you so much. 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Wavicle, they're going to be playing at the No Fun Bar coming up on Sunday, June 28th. 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It'll make them smile, and they'll probably give you a hug. And a kiss. You're getting pretty wet.

Have I thanked you lately for just tuning into this radio station? Thank you. No, I really mean it. Come here, give me a hug. Little kiss, just a little kiss on the cheek. Okay, on the lips. Oh, I love you so much. 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Wavicle, they're going to be playing at the No Fun Bar coming up on Sunday, June 28th. 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It'll make them smile, and they'll probably give you a hug. And a kiss. You're getting pretty wet.

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0: Rock and roll tequila in hot tubs, yeah. And Uncle Scotty.

Summer, summer, summer. You know what that means. Warm temperatures, hot dogs, and fireworks shoved up your ass. Oh, it's the big celebration of America, but we're celebrating local music here in Portland. And here's what's coming up on July 1st. Which is a Wednesday. Wednesday. That was really obnoxious. I will never do that to you again. Creature parties at the Holocene on Wednesday, July 1st. And two radio hot tub bands are at the High Watermark Lounge for their split EP release party. Nug and Buddy Wincoop. That's the High Watermark Lounge coming up on Wednesday. Wednesday. 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

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What do you say? 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

0: want the truth? You can't handle the truth. Are you ready for this? This is a look at your concert calendar for Saturday.
1: Saturday.
0: Way too much happening on Saturday night. Let's start out in the city of Madras for the Gambler 500 event featuring two local bands, Die Robot and Dear Assassin, both at the Gambler 500 Fest in Madras. That's coming up on Saturday. Here in Portland, Trouble Cuts and the likes of which live at the No Fun on Saturday. Baby Grendel will be at the Hallowed Halls on Saturday. Grimace along with Gollum Pink are at Back to Earth on Saturday. The Generals perform live at the Blackwater on Saturday. Sad Boy Union, Railing, and Generals perform live at the Blackwater on Saturday. Sad Boy Union, Railing, and Renegade Leathers are all at the Starday Tavern on Saturday.

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0: Want the truth? You can't handle the truth. Are you ready for this? This is a look at your concert calendar for Saturday.
1: Saturday.
0: Saturday. Saturday. Way, way, way too much happening on Saturday night. Let's start out in the city of Madras for the Gambler 500 event featuring two local bands, Die Robot and Dear Assassin, both at the Gambler 500 Fest in Madras. That's coming up on Saturday. Here in Portland, Trouble Cuts and the likes of which live at the No Fun on Saturday. Baby Grendel will be at the Hallowed Halls on Saturday. Grimace along with Gollum Pink are at Back to Earth on Saturday. The Generals perform live at the Blackwater on Saturday. Sad Boy Union, Railing, and Renegade Leathers are all at the Starday Tavern on Saturday. Uncanny Valley Girls are live at the Alberta Street Pub on Saturday. Smile Pile is live at the Laurel Thirst on Saturday. Risley is live at Turn, Turn, Turn on Saturday. And Jay Graves performs live at Mississippi Studios. That's all coming up on Saturday.
1: Saturday.
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0: 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You can't handle the truth. Are you ready for this? 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
1: Saturday.
0: Saturday. Way, way, way too much happening on Saturday night. Let's start out in the city of Madras for the Gambler 500 event featuring two local bands, Die Robot and Dear Assassin, both at the Gambler 500 Fest in Madras. That's coming up on Saturday. Here in Portland, Trouble Cuts and the likes of which live at the No Fun on Saturday. Baby Grendel will be at the Hallowed Halls on Saturday. Grimace along with Gollum Pink are at Back to Earth on Saturday. The Generals perform live at the Blackwater on Saturday. Sad Boy Union, Railing, and Renegade Leathers are all at the Starday Tavern on Saturday. Uncanny Valley Girls are live at the Alberta Street Pub on Saturday. Smile Piles live at the Laurel Thirst on Saturday. Risley is live at Turn Turn Turn on Saturday. And Jay Graves performs live at Mississippi Studios. That's all coming up on Saturday.
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you say? What do you say? Say, holy shit. Your heart done been ripped right into half. Not even Jesus himself could fix it. But Josh smiled upon me, and Jesus heard the doctor giving me bad news so callously. Jesus put down his guitar and said, hey, Dimebag Daryl, wanna make a miracle with me?

climbed right into my room and said, "No more sad songs or we punch you in your face." But I'd written a bunch of stuff and they got me pretty high, and I'm had like some of the words I said.

Downtown, where all the lights are bright. Downtown, actually they're not so bright. Downtown, don't step on those needles down there. I'm Uncle Scotty, it's Radio Hot Tub, and were you thinking about going downtown? Don't sing that song anymore. Here's a couple of shows happen downtown on Thursday. I'll let the bands do the singing from now on. I apologize. Skipping Red, Kelly's Olympian, on Thursday. Or When We Met, back from their tour, performing live at Dante's. That's all happening on Thursday. Stay tuned to hear all the bands we just mentioned right here on Radio Hot Tub, the Sound of Portland.

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1: 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Stay

I've ever laughed this hard on air. Oh my God, oh man, it's so ridiculous.

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Just another thing we all choose instead of heaven. Just another thing we all choose instead of heaven.

Have I thanked you lately for just tuning into this radio station? Thank you. No, I really mean it. Come here, give me a hug. Little kiss, just a little kiss on the cheek. Okay, on the lips. Oh, I love you so much. Thank you for tuning in to support your local radio station, Radio Hot Tub. 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Wavicle, they're going to be playing at the No Fun Bar coming up on Sunday, June 28th. So if you hear a song by Wavicle here on Radio Hot Tub, soak it up into your brain, remember that song, and then go check the band out live at the No Fun on Sunday, June 28th, and tell them Radio Hot Tub sent you. It'll make them smile, and they'll probably give you a hug. And a kiss. You're getting pretty wet.

0: We can all agree that Monday sucks. Nobody looks forward to Monday. Monday absolutely blows chunks, but there is an opportunity to enjoy your Monday coming up on the 29th because you can enjoy the Latter-day Skanks. Yes, our very own cross-dressing former Mormons, the Latter-day Skanks, are live at the Twilight Cafe coming up on Monday, June 29th. So now Monday sucks just a little bit less, or depending on how you look at it, maybe it sucks even more and longer and better and harder. I'm Uncle Scotty. This is Radio Hot Tub, and Portland sounds like this.
1: Life, it used to be easy, floating in the greasy grime all night, not a care in the world, just fight, freeze, flight, and you didn't live long if you didn't choose right. The creature under your bed, turns out it's all in your head, but you don't want to turn out the light. Isn't that right? Then the world exploded, civilization came along and we all got promoted. One of your new tasty tasks entails the mass production of masks. Funny how things change, now even your own kind seem kinda strange. The tribe got smaller and they're living in squalor. This ain't exactly the home on the range. And you feel something creepy crawling into your brain. It's like a nightmare, but you're not sleepy. And the best of the best can't stand the strain. Know what I'm saying? Here's the refrain. If you don't feel right, it's

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You can obsess about the mess you made and sit in that like a miserable marinade. Like you've been filleted. The enchanter comes, drops faith in your cup. Now speak the truth and you don't even have to back it up. But you'll be thirsty again, cause there's a crack in that thing and nothing stays in. The ones with the answers are excellent dancers. It's a world of comparison. Be sure you don't do anything that's embarrassing. It's a world of perfection.

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I guess I've been watering the seeds of doubt. I've been on my soapbox long enough. 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And that's

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Downtown, actually they're not so bright. Downtown, don't step on those needles down there. I'm Uncle Scotty, it's Radio Hot Tub, and were you thinking about going downtown? Don't sing that song anymore. Here's a couple of shows happening downtown on Thursday. I'll let the bands do the singing from now on. I apologize. Skipping Red, Kelly's Olympian on Thursday. Or When We Met, back from their tour, performing live at Dante's. That's all happening on Thursday. Stay tuned to hear all the bands we just mentioned right here on Radio Hot Tub, the Sound of Portland.

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We can all agree that Monday sucks. Nobody looks forward to Monday. Monday absolutely blows chunks, but there is an opportunity to enjoy your Monday coming up on the 29th because you can enjoy the Latter-day Skanks. Yes, our very own cross-dressing former Mormons, the Latter-day Skanks, are live at the Twilight Cafe coming up on Monday, June 29th. So now Monday sucks just a little bit less, or depending on how you look at it, maybe it sucks even more and longer and better and harder. I'm Uncle Scotty. This is Radio Hot Tub, and Portland sounds like this.

0: Summer, summer, summer. You know what that means. Warm temperatures, hot dogs, and fireworks shoved up your ass. Oh, it's the big celebration of America, but we're celebrating local music here in Portland. And here's what's coming up on July 1st.
1: First.
0: Which is a Wednesday. That was really obnoxious. I will never do that to you again. Creature parties at the Holocene on Wednesday, July 1st. And two radio hot tub bands are at the High Watermark Lounge for their split EP release party. Nug and Buddy Wincoop. That's the High Watermark Lounge coming up on Wednesday.
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0: Downtown, where all the lights are bright. Downtown, actually they're not so bright. Downtown, don't step on those needles down there. I'm Uncle Scotty, it's Radio Hot Tub, and were you thinking about going downtown? Don't sing that song anymore. Here's a couple of shows happen downtown on Thursday.
1: Thursday.
0: I'll let the bands do the singing from now on. I apologize. Skipping Red, Kelly's Olympian, on Thursday. Or When We Met, back from their tour, performing live at Dante's. That's all happening on Thursday.
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6: I'm gonna crack. 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

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Thank you. No, I really mean it. Come here. Give me a hug. Little kiss. Just a little kiss on the cheek. Okay, on the lips. Oh, I love you so much. 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Wavicle, they're going to be playing at the No Fun Bar coming up on Sunday, June 28th. So if you hear a song by Wavicle here on Radio Hot Tub, soak it up into your brain, remember that song, and then go check the band out live at the No Fun on Sunday, June 28th, and tell them Radio Hot Tub sent you. It'll make them smile, and they'll probably give you a hug. And a kiss. You're getting pretty wet.

Hey, it's Uncle Scotty here in the Radio Hot Tub Studios, and by now you've probably figured out that I really like supporting local music, but local music wasn't always Portland music for me because I grew up in Hollywood, California, back in the 70s and the 80s. A young, very young Uncle Scotty, before I was an uncle, was out supporting the local bands of the Hollywood circuit. And I'm going to be doing a special tribute show to the bands that I grew up seeing in the clubs before they got big, coming up on Freeform Portland Monday, June 29th, from 2 to 4 p.m. in the afternoon. Join me as I soak up 2 hours of music from Hollywood bands, some of them that you'll remember and some you probably never heard of. I'm going to be playing music from the bands that I was influenced by in the early days, like the Plimsolls, X, Gary Myrick and the Figures, the Alley Cats, the Stepmothers, and yes, even Motley Crue and Rat. It's all included coming up on Monday, June 29th, Freeform Portland, 2 to 4 p.m. Till then, keep it right here on RadioHotTub.com. 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
1: Hey, it's Uncle Scotty here in the Radio Hot Tub Studios, and by now you've probably figured out that I really like supporting local music, but local music wasn't always Portland music for me because I grew up in Hollywood, California, back in the 70s and the 80s. A young, very young Uncle Scotty, before I was an uncle, was out supporting the local bands of the Hollywood circuit. And I'm going to be doing a special tribute show to the bands that I grew up seeing in the clubs before they got big, coming up on Freeform Portland Monday, June 29th, from 2 to 4 p.m. in the afternoon. Join me as I soak up 2 hours of music from Hollywood bands, some of them that you'll remember and some you probably never heard of. I'm going to be playing music from the bands that I was influenced by in the early days, like the Plimsolls, X, Gary Myrick and the Figures, the Alley Cats, the Stepmothers, and yes, even Motley Crue and Rat. It's all included coming up on Monday, June 29th, Freeform Portland, 2 to 4 p.m. Till then, keep it right here on RadioHotTub.com. 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

Have I thanked you lately for just tuning into this radio station? Thank you. No, I really mean it. Come here, give me a hug. Little kiss, just a little kiss on the cheek. Okay, on the lips. Oh, I love you so much. 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Wavicle, they're going to be playing at the No Fun Bar coming up on Sunday, June 28th. So if you hear a song by Wavicle here on Radio Hot Tub, soak it up into your brain, remember that song, and then go check the band out live at the No Fun on Sunday, June 28th, and tell them Radio Hot Tub sent you. It'll make them smile. They'll probably give you a hug. And a kiss. You're getting pretty wet.